disappears. When you walk in the room, it's a terrible mess. When you walk in the room, I start to melt. When you walk in the room, I follow you around like a dog. I'm a dog, I'm a dog, I'm a lap dog. I'm your lap dog, yeah. I just got a number and location. I just need my number and location.

koti sali ayemo ko mota yoro koy yingini bandadi yingini bandadi yingini bandadi tamba koyne kamba wago koyne kamba wago o yende katanda kamba gumo eh

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So it's Jah around his children. From this time, if not forevermore. See you later.

Hey people, you're not fed up and tired of the war. War here, war there, war everywhere. Maccabees say increase the peace. Hey, them not check out Haile Selassie I speak.

Bounce to the bounce to the bounce to the bounce to the bounce to the bounce to the bounce to the bounce to the bounce to the bounce to the bounce to the bounce to the bounce to the bounce to the bounce to the bounce to the bounce to the bounce to the bounce to the bounce to the bounce to the bounce to the bounce to the bounce to the bounce to the bounce to the bounce to the bounce to the bounce to the bounce to the bounce to the bounce to the bounce to the bounce to the bounce to the bounce to the bounce to the bounce to the bounce to the bounce to the bounce to the bounce to the bounce to the bounce to the bounce to the bounce to the bounce to the bounce to the bounce to the bounce to the bounce to the bounce to the bounce to the bounce to the bounce to the bounce to the bounce to the bounce to the bounce to the bounce to the bounce to the bounce to the bounce to the bounce to the bounce to the bounce to the bounce to the bounce to the bounce to the bounce to the bounce to the bounce to the bounce to the bounce to the bounce to the boun

0: Who the fucking boy?
1: Who the fuck is this?
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1: Who the fuck is this?
0: I. Who the fucking boy?
1: Who the fuck is this?
0: I. Great big. The fucking boy.

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Who that tapping at the window, who that knocking at the door? Mammy's tapping at the window, Poppy's knocking at the door. 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

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I got to move real cautious. 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

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You know, it was only about 7:30, so I thought, oh, I could have a lie in while I ate. So I finally got up,

0: home.
1: Oh, it's nice to be home again. I just swear these stairs are getting worse. I just can't face these stairs today.

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1: Hmm?
0: I want you to say a poem, okay?
1: Huh?
0: Let me hear you say a poem.
1: Poem?
0: A poem, right. Do you have a poem for the people?
1: Yes.
0: Let me hear you. Go ahead.
1: Point.
0: Poem. What's that? Stomach.
1: Knees. No more books. No more books, Daddy.
0: Yeah, you have a book right there. Well done. You ready to go night-night?
1: Yeah.
0: Okay, night-night.
1: Night-night.
0: Oh, you're snoring.

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Gotta say what you feel. 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You know, then one day you just call up your ex and like, yo, babes, like, I know man fucked up, but I even mean to, like, certain times man just moves a bit of a funny way. You know, them ones.

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The pupils dilate with purpose, about to be manifested through effort. A crooked disguise, transparent, straightforward like rook movement. Devised predatory attack across the checkered pattern battlefield. Littered with isolationists, dog-eat-dog, cannibalistic animal literature to enhance the smog and fog. A circumstance not complicated, all in all, just reformulated to merely get rid of all of y'all. So watch the eye.

They say the birds chirp louder these days due to the noise. I think they search for the word power to warn us of what's coming. Lack the vocabulary, so subsequently forced to raise their voice.

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Two totally divergent cultures, Indian and white, met on a collision course.

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1: But I think in this instance, I would have to be out of my mind not to recommend that you be sent to the asylum for the criminally insane at Matawan.

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